0: Berlín 107.7.
1: Thank you very much. This song is one of my favorites. It's called Somebody to Love.

I tried to scream, but my head was underwater. They called me weak, like I'm not just somebody's daughter. It could have been a nightmare.

Mike Leonelli, On The Mix, en Berlín 107.7. There's nothing colder than your shoulder when you're dragging me along like you do, like you do.